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0: Sonado. 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
1: Blazing hip hop and R&B, DJ Clue, Desert Storm, New Mariah, often imitated, never duplicated.
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